0: I've been moving calm, don't start no trouble with me. Trying to keep it peaceful is a struggle for me. Don't pull up at 6 a.m.
1: Anything you guys want in the store is free, so grab whatever you guys want.

0: say what you say.
1: Thank God for what's happening right now. It might not be good, but thank God.
0: I do.
2: They wish and I wish and I wish and I wish and they wish on me. Yeah. I've been moving calm, don't start no trouble with me. Trying to keep it peaceful is a struggle for me.

0: bad things. It's a lot of bad things that they wish and they wish and they wish and they wish and they wish on me.
1: Yeah, that's right. Look, yeah, you got the right idea.
0: Bad things. It's a lot of bad things that they wish and they wish and they wish and they wish and they wish on me. Yeah. Ay, ay.

0: I brought toys for every single kid, so all the kids get toys.
1: Bad things. It's a lot.
2: I want you guys to go on a shopping spree on me. You guys can get whatever you want.
1: Yeah.

0: 2020, I might decide to run for presidency of the United States. This is what a president is supposed to look like. Okay? That's right.
1: I was trying to get jobs. I was trying to reach out to different workforce programs. And I can't thank you enough.
2: We're making a $25,000 donation to the school for incentives for the after-school program, which we're really excited about.
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1: All right, yeah, man, we see more life and more love for each and everyone, right? Yeah. Yeah, man, one love, one aim, one destiny. Love.

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Still trying to make my million legit in this small-time museum. Yeah, I'm talking about

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Getting smooth by Tupac in the living room, getting down on my knees in front of Marshall in the bathroom, and the man upstairs is banging on the roof. It's a battle of scriptures. 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I gotta know now, where is the curator? The creator? 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

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You shake my nerves and you rattle my brain. 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Hold me, baby.

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But see, I gave you all I had to give, and I don't think there is much more. Now your bags are packed, we've said our goodbyes. Please, be quiet.

0: This is the original gangster, Big Rhino, representing the Puppet Masters in collaboration with Smokey Joe and the Kid.
1: Oh, yeah, yeah. 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
1: That's right.
0: Yo, Malo. What you gotta say?
1: Yo. I got a raw shine, snake face slipping. Five muses off my flow, you be tripping. Ancient star, that's gloom and awakening. From the jungle to the